Don't tell your mother, don't tell your father, don't tell your sister, don't mention it to your brother. Please, darling, keep our business to yourself. Don't you tell nobody, and don't mention

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Here, tears, take it easy now. 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
1: What do you want now?
0: Would you mind just taking it one more time?
1: From the top?
0: No, from the ending.
1: Wonderful.

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Speaking of it, don't know what got in the people. Devil be possessing homies. Demons try to bite each other.

So watch your back, Bushwhacker. 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Everybody knows the prognosis is discosis.